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Now, it may be the same set list. It may be the same songs. It may be some of the same production. But I saw Brooks and Dunn this past weekend, and let me tell you, those guys still know how to do it. I've never seen them before. Always been on the bucket list. Finally crossed it off. Incredible. I didn't sit the whole show. The people behind me didn't like that, but I didn't sit the whole show. Even Ronnie Dunn. Ronnie said, I got to be on vocal rest. I wanted to play. I took some steroids. I am up here. And the place went berserk. And I say this because a lot of people complain that they always win Duo of the Year at the award shows. Go to the

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0: our first date, and we went to like a local coffee shop, and we had a great time sitting down, drinking coffee, chatting. It was a great date. And when we so at the coffee shop, it was like a local one, not like a Starbucks, and they had like real mugs there, very cute. So when we left the coffee shop, we're walking down the street. He's walking me to my car, and he says, "Hey, I got something for you." And I'm super surprised. I'm like, "What is this?" And he pulls out the mug from the coffee shop.
1: The one that you were just at, he stole the mug from the coffee place?
2: Or he bought one.
0: No, he stole the mug from the coffee. It still had the coffee stains in it from when we used it.
2: Oh my gosh.
1: Why did he take the mug and give it to you? Why?
2: To commemorate the moment, I'm sure.
0: He's like, now when you drink out of this mug, you'll always remember our first date.
1: Oh.
2: Okay, well, so what happened?
0: So now that we've been married for about, 10 years, I have broken the mug about 3 to 4 times, one in the dishwasher, one just dropping it. So I found out that these mugs are easy to order on Amazon. So I ordered a couple extra to keep them in case that I break them again.
2: So you
0: Because I
2: just
0: don't
2: keep
0: want to
2: them
0: break his
2: hidden?
0: heart.
1: This is what you do with a kid who wins a goldfish at the state fair and the thing keeps dying. You just replace it every other day.
0: Exactly. I just couldn't break his heart and tell him that I broke the mug a bunch of times.
2: So
0: But
2: he doesn't
0: I really
2: know.
0: do cherish.
2: Do you drink out of this mug every day?
0: Yes, I do.
2: So
0: We
2: he
0: have a
2: doesn't
0: morning
2: know that it's
0: coffee.
2: not the original mug.
0: No,
2: Okay.
1: no.
2: All right. Hey, sometimes you got to do what you got to do.
1: Wow.
0: Exactly.
1: I've never hoped that a man hasn't liked country music like I do right now. If he hears this, he will be wrecked knowing that. I think he'd find it funny at first, like, oh, it's okay. But the fact that, you just didn't want to hurt his feelings and have done this, what, 3 times?
0: Three times.
1: And you
0: But I have
1: buy
0: a
1: them in
0: couple
1: bulk.
0: extra.
1: And you buy them in bulk from Amazon. That's brilliant. That's honestly, I think this is adorable as the initial gesture
2: Yeah,
1: of
2: I think so too.
1: stealing a mug from a first date.
0: Yeah, I mean, I thought it was really cute when he did it at the time. Meaning, it was a little weird because, it had the coffee stains and everything in it, but it really was sweet, and I wanted to keep him happy, so that's why I bought, the bulk mugs.
1: And a special good morning to the server at that coffee place that got fired 10 years ago when a bunch of mugs went missing. So.
2: Well, I hope that you live a long time, but I hope when one of you passes, that you don't go first, because if he finds these mugs, he's going to be so heartbroken.
1: Yeah, much like you have a friend to delete your browser history in your phone, make sure you have the friend who destroys the mugs.
2: Yes.
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0: 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Kincaid and Dallas.
1: All right, on to the ostrich. Alpha-gal syndrome. It's a red meat allergy. We heard about this. Triggered by tick bites is driving the unexpected demand and consumption of ostrich meat across the U.S. This has first been linked to ticks back in 2011. This condition causes hives, diarrhea, and itchiness after consuming red meat. So basically, once you get this bite, you feel kind of unwell. And then, oh, well, I'd like some food. You have a cheeseburger and you feel awful from the red meat. You can't have any red meat. So insult to injury, not being able to eat that. A 2023 government report estimated 100,000 Americans are currently affected, though experts think that this is probably going to go as high as 500,000, if not more. By the way, ostrich meat is red, iron-rich, and beef-like in taste. I've never tried it. It's safe for sufferers over this particular illness, and the allergy doesn't extend to poultry. Brent Williams, himself affected by the syndrome, co-founded Alpha Root Farms in Danville, Kentucky, new home to 400 ostriches. He says people who haven't had a hamburger in 6 or 7 years really want one, and this is a way for them to enjoy that. You can make ostrich burgers. By the way, the cost runs about $20 per pound with choice cuts of the ostrich meat, going double that at $40.
2: Oh, wow.
1: But for those who can't eat regular beef, this is an option for them.
3: I guess so. Fuddruckers used to have an ostrich.
1: For real?
3: Mm-hmm.
1: I used to love that place. My favorite thing about Fuddruckers was literally the pump cheese. There was like a cheese pump. You could put like melty cheese on anything, fries, your burger.
2: Fuddruckers was great.
1: You could take a handful to go.
2: You would take a handful of cheese to go.
1: No, but you could if you wanted to. But wait, there's more from Dallas.
3: All right. A man allegedly stole a $90,000 BMW SUV from a Savannah, Georgia hotel by impersonating an NBA player. Surveillance footage shows the suspect removing belongings from a white Audi before presenting a valet ticket for a gray 2026 BMW X5 at the Hyatt Regency in Savannah. This was like 12:30 in the morning in August. He told valet workers he was an NBA player with multiple cars at the hotel. They believed him. The BMW was later tracked to Myrtle Beach, roughly 226 miles away. Investigators also linked the suspect to a similar theft 2 weeks earlier at another hotel, where a Toyota CHR was taken using a stolen retrieval code. The Audi left behind had also been stolen.
2: Wow.
3: This guy was stealing cars everywhere. He just stole the Audi the previous day. They released police surveillance images.
1: Damn, I got away with it.
3: Seeking public help identifying the suspect. But can you imagine, you just walk up and they just took his word for it? He's like, yeah, I'm an NBA player.
2: He must have looked like one. Like, he must, you know how you just, like, see some people and you're like, they must be athletes.
1: This is something you can't do when you're 5'7".
2: Yeah.
3: But I would have said, the first thing out of my mouth would have been, who do you play for?
1: Yeah.
3: You know, I mean, I would want to, what's your name? Who do you play for? Can I take a picture with you?
1: I mean, we were staying.
3: You know, I love the NBA, so.
1: Well, you like all players. Play us. We were at a hotel with NFL players training, and Dallas like, do you know who's staying in a hotel?
3: Yeah, and then you got in an elevator with somebody. You didn't even know who it was. And Lauren and I were like, oh, my gosh.
1: No,
2: I would have tackled him.
1: My favorite was the conversation. Hey, guys, whatever you're playing, have a good game. And they're like, thank you.
3: Oh, so crazy.
2: I was in that elevator. Oh, the chaos I would have caused.
3: Exactly.
1: The damage that would have been done.
3: Can I take a picture with you? I see sports stars to me. That's the
1: people. Royalty.
2: Me too. Yeah.
3: That makes me go,
2: I get more starstruck by that.
3: Oh, gosh, me too, for sure. Lauren?
2: Okay, according to a new Yahoo Lifestyle article, brands like Juicy Couture, Gap, Coach, Victoria's Secret, Pink, Delia's, and even K-Swiss are suddenly cool again with the younger shoppers. So I remember when I was younger going to Delia's, and, you know, nothing was cooler than having a Juicy tracksuit.
3: Oh, gosh.
1: Save that.
3: Yeah. And did it have it? Was it on the butt?
2: Yeah, of course. Yes. The Juicy on the butt.
3: Yeah.
2: And then going to, like, Victoria's Secret's pink and getting, like, we'd also get, like, the pink on the butt.
3: Yeah.
2: There was nothing cooler than that. Then it
3: Juicy
2: was
3: pink on the butt, Kincaid.
2: It was, like, after around, like, 2010 that kind of became, like, uncool to wear stuff like that.
1: What was that moment? Like, I wonder what happened where someone said all of a sudden, the sun rose one day. Oh, we're not wearing that anymore.
2: It kind of became like a meme almost. That's what it was. And then like the younger generation saw like the older generation wearing it. And they're like, nah, we
1: That's
2: can't be like
1: it.
2: That. And but now you know what? Uno reverse. Because it all, like Dallas said, everything old comes back around again.
3: That's right. It's always new again.
2: Mm-hmm, because now Gen Z is loving it. And these brands have become so popular again with people trying to thrift them that a lot of them have been put back into production and that you can now even get Delias at Target. The trend is huge. A recent survey found that nostalgia influencers purchasing for many Americans is the big thing right now, especially people between the ages of 18 and 29 years old. Another study found that shoppers are drawn to nostalgic products because they feel comforting and familiar. And they do. I want a juicy tracksuit.
3: Well, we'll get you one.
2: Some of my favorite memories were in middle school in my juicy tracksuit.
1: Well, you know, you're from New Jersey where that's still a uniform for a lot of people. Velour is like the fabric of Jersey.
2: That tucked in with your Uggs. Uh-huh. Oh, that was the look. Oh, some of my best times was in that outfit. So thrift stores have become such a huge thing for this stuff and that they've even become back into production. You can even find Delia's at Target and K-Swiss and Gap has become the biggest thing again. Juicy has seen a huge uptick in sales. So if you still are holding on to your old Gap sweatshirts, your old Juicy matching track seats and suits, get them out because they're back in style.
3: They're juicy again.
2: Yes. The juice has been full.
1: Woo! Save that.
3: Squeeze me.
1: Save that.
2: But wait, that's all.
1: Everything old is new again.
3: That's right.
1: Except you.
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1: Every morning.
2: Good morning. It's Kincaid and Dallas. These are common knowledge things that a bunch of people get wrong. These are hilarious. And every time we talk about these things, okay, first of all, it's kind of like a today I learned situation with these things.
0: Yeah.
2: Okay. And if any of these resonate with you, and you can be honest, this is a show that, like, we understand. I'm the biggest dumbass in the room.
0: We listen and we don't judge.
2: Let's say it together. 3, 2, 1.
3: We listen and we don't judge.
2: What was that laugh?
0: That was our evil laugh of, please. I may judge you in my mind, right, though.
2: And if any of these resonate with you, and it was like the first day on the planet you learned that this was a thing, please text in going, I had no idea that. I feel like I need music with this. I feel like I absolutely need music with this.
3: The number one thing on this list just makes me want to fall out of my chair.
2: Oh, yeah.
0: You're judging.
3: I can't help it.
2: Reindeer are real animals, not just Santa's helpers.
3: Yes.
2: Reindeer are real.
3: Yes. I would love to have some reindeer.
2: Ponies are not baby horses. Ponies are their own type of horse. A baby horse is called a foal. I went the first 21 years of my life thinking that baby horses were ponies.
3: No.
0: Wait. I just learned that right now.
3: Yeah. No.
0: Because I'm going to be honest with you guys. I don't really think much about horses.
3: Yeah.
0: I've never really been around horses. So I just thought, you know, a pony
3: Shetland
0: was a baby
3: ponies
0: horse.
3: Growing up, and they are just small. They're small, but they are ponies. They're not horses.
2: Pickles are not their own vegetable. They were once cucumbers.
0: I knew that.
2: And that when you put something in vinegar, you pickle it.
0: I'm
2: and
0: not
2: that's
0: completely
2: why they're
0: dumb.
2: I'm mansplaining to others who need to learn
0: Thank
2: about
0: you.
2: Pickles. Okay, now I learned this one as I read it for the first time. Chicken tenders are short for chicken tenderloins.
3: Yes.
0: Yeah, I knew that. Like, because when you go to the store, the grocery store,
3: you buy tenderloins.
0: Yeah, you buy the tenderloins to cook.
3: Yeah.
2: I just thought that was a name. I didn't know that.
3: It's the loin that's tender.
2: Pineapples. Pineapples grow from plants on the ground, not from trees. I thought pineapple trees were a thing.
0: Really?
2: Yep.
0: See, I knew they came from the ground.
3: Have you ever seen a field in Hawaii?
0: Have you ever seen a pineapple hanging from a tree?
3: Really?
2: I was thinking like a coconut.
3: I'll tell you another one that goes along right with that. Somebody I ran into, they thought peanuts grew on a tree.
2: Yeah.
3: Like, no, honey, they grow in the ground.
2: Yeah. I knew that because I learned about George Washington Carver a long time ago.
3: And peanut butter.
2: Mm-hmm. And the one that Dallas likes the most. Today, people learn this. Penguins are birds. Okay, I didn't think this. Apparently, some people think that penguins are fish.
3: What?
0: Well, because they can swim. They dive and they swim around.
2: Lauren, were you one of those people who thought penguins are fish?
0: No, I didn't think they were fish, but I don't know if I would have categorized them as a bird. I just thought they were a penguin.
3: They're birds. They have feathers and they have wings.
0: I don't really think too hard about penguins. I guess if you had asked me what kind of animal a penguin is, I would have said a bird, but I just thought a penguin was a penguin.
2: They're flightless birds.
3: Yeah, they don't fly, but even though they have wings and feathers.
0: They waddle.
3: They're so cute.
0: Yeah, they are.
3: You ever petted a penguin?
0: No, but I've been close to one.
2: Okay,
3: they're so cute.
2: I had a message.
3: So
2: I had two messages here. 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
4: Hey, we need a player.
7: Yeah.
4: Be great if you could join us. You're playing for a t-shirt. Are you smarter than Kincaid is next?

0: Taxi Driver.
1: Yes, Taxi Driver.
0: Perfect.
1: Question number three. What is Elvis Presley's middle name?
0: Aaron.
1: What? How did you know that?
0: Elvis Aaron Presley.
1: Wow. Yeah. Look at you. You never cease to amaze me. Question number four. What fruit is dried to make a prune?
0: A date.
1: No. No? Oh, that's exactly what Zachary said. Oh. A plum.
0: Oh!
1: And question number five. Which NFL team was originally called the New York Titans?
0: New York Titans. I don't, the Buccaneers? What?
1: I said, what New York team? Oh. You didn't listen to the
0: question. I did. Sports. He won.
1: No, you won.
0: No, give it to him. He wins. He gets the shirt. Give him the shirt.
1: All right.
0: I left the room.
1: What? It's the Jets.
0: Oh, okay.
1: The Jets were originally called the Titans. Radio.
0: You know what, Zachary? We're going to send you the t-shirt, buddy, okay?
1: Yes, because we appreciate you and everything that you did for our country. And thanks for hanging out with us.
0: Thank you. We appreciate having you on this morning, my friend.
2: Thank you.
0: All right, Zachary. Hang on, buddy. Hang on. How did you play this morning? How often did you scream at your radio? Kincaid, where did you go? That's my fault. We'll be right back.
1: We're like, what?
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0: When we get back, things that we should never tell ChatGPT.
1: And you and I probably said all.
0: Dallas and I broke mostly. We broke all the rules. We did. There are many things we should not have said. It's too late now. Let's see if you've done the same thing.
1: Yeah, because once they know, they know.
0: Uh-huh, forever and forever.
1: Can't be erased.
0: They never forget.

0: Kate and Dallas. My little secret.
1: All right, so my little secret is that my wife brings this thing up probably once a week and has for probably a year. And I decided to do something about it, and now I don't know what to do.
2: What is it she brings up, and what did you do?
1: So her grandpa, years ago, before he passed away, left her a stamp collection. She's, like, absolutely convinced it's worth thousands of dollars, right? Like, just, it's going to pay for a vacation or pay for some stuff we need around the house or whatever. And she never acts on it, though, right? She just always talks about, man, I got to go take these in and have somebody appraise them. I need to, like, to go find a shop that will tell us how much these are worth. Well, she was out of town last weekend, so I did it. I didn't tell her. I wanted to surprise her, say, hey, you know how you haven't had time to do this? I went ahead and did it. And, well, I was hoping it was going to be worth what she thought it was worth, but it turns out, according to this guy, he's pretty reputable. I looked up all the Google reviews. Collections are worth about $200, guys.
3: Oh. So are you going to tell her or not?
2: He can't. There's no way.
1: I have to, don't I? I mean,
2: no.
1: Are you serious?
3: I got to tell you, I just let her keep on living the dream.
2: I don't know. I would encourage her to go and get them checked out, but not go to the same place. Wait a minute. Didn't I see these? Did someone else bring these by a week ago? Have her take them somewhere else and have her
3: or
2: learn.
3: Go back in there and tell that person your wife is going to come in and do not let them know that you brought them in first.
2: I like that.
3: She's going to need to hear it from somebody besides you.
1: I feel kind of, I do feel dirty doing it that way, too. So she just brought it up yesterday. She literally was like, hey, we could take that Caribbean vacation that we've always talked about. I really need to go. It's like she has such high hopes. And
2: we can go to a Caribbean restaurant two nights in a row with a $200. That's the best we can do. It's like Pawn Stars. Best I can do is $200.
3: Yeah.
2: Yeah. I like Dallas's idea.
1: Yeah, I feel like I'm living a meme right now.
3: Yeah.
1: Right. You just said it.
3: Yeah, she needs to take them, but she needs to do it on her own. Don't tell her that you took them.
2: Because you were so tired of hearing it that you took them to get them appraised in the first place.
3: Yeah.
2: So you've got to have her do it that way, and your nightmare's over.
1: Yeah, I mean, y'all, it was like a year of this every week. She's saying, oh, I'm going to take these out. Now, maybe she'll never, ever actually take them in, and I guess then I'm totally off the hook. Maybe that's the way I need to look at it.
2: If only we could find a reputable psychic to tell me, no, you're never going to win the lottery. Just stop playing and save your damn money, fool. Thank you for your secret. So, have her get them appraised herself.
1: All right, I'm going to trust you on this.
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7: Mornings. 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
5: And an update on Ella Langley and the 22 weeks. I know. I don't know how these things work. 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I got that for you. Coming up during the show.

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0: say so. Kincaid and Dallas. Shh. My little secret.
1: All right, so my little secret is that my wife brings this thing up probably once a week and has for probably a year. And I decided to do something about it, and now I don't know what to do.
2: What is it she brings up, and what did you do?
1: So her grandpa, years ago, before he passed away, left her a stamp collection. She's, like, absolutely convinced it's worth thousands of dollars, right? Like, just, it's going to pay for a vacation or pay for some stuff we need around the house or whatever. And she never acts on it, though, right? She just always talks about, man, I got to go take these in and have somebody appraise them. I need to, like, to go find a shop that will tell us how much these are worth. Well, she was out of town last weekend. So I did it. I didn't tell her. I wanted to surprise her, say, hey, you know how you haven't had time to do this? I went ahead and did it. And well, I was hoping it was going to be worth what she thought it was worth, but it turns out, according to this guy, he's pretty reputable. I looked up all the Google reviews. Collections worth about $200, guys.
3: Oh. So are you going to tell her or not?
2: He can't. There's no way.
1: I have to, don't I? I mean,
2: no.
1: Are you serious?
3: I got to tell you, I just let her keep on living the dream.
2: I don't know. I would encourage her to go and get them checked out, but not go to the same place. Wait a minute. Didn't I see these? Did someone else bring these by a week ago? Have her take them somewhere else and have her
3: learn. Or go back in there and tell that person your wife is going to come in and do not let them know that you brought them in first.
2: I like that.
3: She's going to need to hear it from somebody besides you.
1: I feel kind of, I do feel dirty doing it that way too. So she just brought it up yesterday. She literally was like, hey, we could take that Caribbean vacation that we've always talked about. I really need to go. It's like she has such high hopes. And
2: we can go to a Caribbean restaurant two nights in a row with that $200. That's the best we can do. It's like Pawn Stars. Best I can do is $200.
3: Yeah.
2: I like Dallas's idea.
1: Yeah, I feel like I'm living a meme right now.
3: Yeah.
1: Right. You just said it.
3: Yeah, she needs to take them, but she needs to do it on her own. Don't tell her that you took them.
2: Because you were so tired of hearing it that you took them to get them appraised in the first place.
3: Yeah.
2: So you've got to have her do it that way. Your nightmare's over.
1: Yeah, I mean, y'all, it was like a year of this every week. She's saying, oh, I'm going to take these. Now, maybe she'll never, ever actually take them in. And I guess then I'm totally off the hook. Maybe that's the way I need to look at it.
2: If only we could find a reputable psychic to tell me, no, you're never going to win the lottery. Just stop playing and save your damn money, fool. Thank you for your secret. Have her get them appraised herself.
1: All right, I'm going to trust you on this.
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0: backup plan. Bailey Zimmerman, Luke Combs teaming up on your hit country for Grand Blank this morning, B95. 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

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Megan Maroney now, and she just teamed up to launch her Easy Tiger Smoothie. 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

0: Hey, we want to send you to Colorado to see Ella Langley as she brings the Dandelion Tour to the iconic Red Rocks Amphitheater October 7th. 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

0: phone, keys, wallet, Lainey Wilson, B95. So when you lay all that stuff down at home, what's the first thing you do to relax? 58% of women say they remove their bra immediately when they get home. Is that one of the first things you do? It is for me. If I know I'm in for the night, then I'm definitely changing out of my work clothes, getting into sweats or jammies, depending on the day, and snuggling with my dog. Bailey Zimmerman coming up. Also, Morgan Wallen on the way on Your Hit Country.
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2: V95 weather. Periods of showers and thunderstorms on and off throughout the afternoon. Mostly cloudy skies today. Highs of 81. Tonight, clouds with a low of 61. And Wednesday, partly cloudy skies and a high of 74.

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0: Thick as you drunk, Riley Green here on B95. So imagine how much fun it would be to see Riley singing that live in Las Vegas. He's bringing the Cowboy As It Gets tour to Sin City, and you could be there too, because we still have two more trips to give away. That includes flights, hotel, and premium tickets to see Riley Green at Resorts World in Las Vegas. That keyword is duck, D-U-C-K. 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It's really that easy. Text duck, D-U-C-K, to 95819 to get entered for your chance to win that trip to Vegas from Nashville Harbor Records. Again, duck to 95819. And we've got a brand new keyword for you afternoon today that gives you another chance, along with After Three with Megan. More opportunities to get entered to see Riley Green in Vegas.
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Rascal Flatts, Fast Cars and Freedom, V95. 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It won 14 of the 28 Apple TV wins last night. We're cycling right now through our streaming, and I don't have Apple TV. 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

Ella Langley here on B95. Well, she has officially done it. She ties Mariah Carey's All I Want for Christmas Is You for the longest leading song for Choosin' Texas on the Billboard Hot 100. Jordan Davis now, I Ain't Sayin', B95.

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0: Good Country for Swartz Creek this afternoon. That's Russell Dickerson on B95. Coming up, Florida Georgia Line, Jason Aldean, also Ella Langley on the way. And you can be off to see Ella. She is taking the Dandelion Tour to Red Rocks Amphitheater in Colorado, October 7th. And you could be there too. Have you ever seen shows at Red Rocks Amphitheater? The photos are just absolutely amazing. This is a once-in-a-lifetime opportunity. You could win this trip courtesy of Columbia Records by texting Cowgirl to 95819. You've got until 3 o'clock to text Cowgirl to 95819 to get entered to see Ella Langley. And make sure that you're listening with Megan this afternoon. She'll reveal a final keyword for you after 4 today. But that's Cowgirl now to 95819 to get entered for your chance to win this trip with flights, hotel, and tickets to see Ella Langley at the Red Rocks of Colorado. Text Cowgirl to 95819 to get in. The Perry Classic Car Show is back. 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
1: Showers and thunderstorms on and off throughout the afternoon. Mostly cloudy skies, highs of 81. For tonight, clouds with a low of 61. And for Wednesday, cloudy again, but a high near 74.

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So Sydney Sweeney's nude sports betting ad, yeah, it may have backfired on her. She's lost 200,000 Instagram followers and upset a lot of female athletes, including Olympic athletes, who say they don't appreciate being marketed through the male gaze. 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

0: 95, your hit country, and we love to send you on flyaways to see your favorite stars, including Riley Green. 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Along with that, an autographed vinyl copy of Riley's new album that arrives on the 18th. That's Just Me. 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Again, that's GETS to 95819. Megan's got a new keyword for you after three today, giving you another opportunity. 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
1: B95 weather. Showers early tonight, then cloudy overnight with a low of 62. Tomorrow, looking at cloudy skies with a high of 72. 56 low tomorrow night. And for Thursday, we're looking at cloudy skies once again. Rinse and repeat, high of 73.

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0: Bailey Zimmerman, Chevy Silverado, it is your Hit Country for Burton B95. I'm Megan Marie. Gas is ridiculously expensive. I mean, it's been that way for a while, but I feel like it's just getting worse and worse. And yeah, my husband drives the diesel truck. I'm like, honey, just walk. Leave early, walk to work. But yeah, some money-saving tips at the pump. Apparently Monday is the cheapest day to get gas. So Monday morning, fill up. Also, I did not realize this until yesterday, and I feel so stupid. If you pay cash at the pump, you save 10 cents per gallon. I did not know that. If you pay with a card, you got to pay an extra 10 cents. And I told that to my husband yesterday. I'm like, did you know this? And he said, yeah, Megan, everybody knows that. Well, I didn't. And he's like, well, why do you think the little signs keep changing? Like, I was like, I never thought of it. I thought maybe it was a glitch. Whoops. But if you're dumb like me, maybe not dumb, but uninformed about gas prices like me, now you know. Okay, high five. Surely I'm not.
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1: Showers early tonight, then cloudy overnight with a low of 62. Tomorrow, looking at cloudy skies with a high of 72. 56 low tomorrow night. And for Thursday, we're looking at cloudy skies once again. Rinse and repeat, high of 73.

0: New music, Lauren Elena, Chase Matthew, all my exes. It is your hit country for Calliope 95. I'm Megan Marie. 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
1: Showers early tonight, then cloudy overnight with a low of 62. Tomorrow, looking at cloudy skies with a high of 72. 56 low tomorrow night. And for Thursday, we're looking at cloudy skies once again. Rinse and repeat, high of 73.

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I'm Megan Marie. A chance to go see Riley Green in Las Vegas. Airfare, hotel, tickets included. Four winners, four guests. Text the national keyword moon. 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Good luck from B95.

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I'm Megan Marie. Make sure you're listening to April all this week during the workday. She's got your chance to go see Brooks and Dunn. I'm so excited about this show. Pine Knob, September 24th. 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Didn't

0: Greg and Wallen, don't we, at your hit country B95. I'm Megan Marie, got the latest country music news. Ella Langley did it, 22nd week at number one. On the Hot 100, tying Mariah Carey's All I Want for Christmas Is You for the longest running number one song ever on the Hot 100. That is major. If she hangs on for one more week, she will just completely destroy that record. And I love it. I think she can do it. Oh, and now people are mad at Ella for deer hunting. Some people in the pop world dug up some photos of her and her buck she killed. Like, she's from Alabama. She killed a deer. It's like no big deal, but people are losing their minds because they have nothing better to do. And Brooks and Dunn, they're going to be receiving the 2026 CMA Lifetime Achievement Award. Very well deserved. That is going to be happening November 18th. CMA Awards. Check it out on ABC and Disney Plus. That's your country music news.
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Luke Bryan Country, and she knows it. New album from him called Signs, featuring that song that drops on Friday. It is Your Hit Country for Montrose B95. I love this song. It's Megan Maroney with Beautiful Things.

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1: Showers early tonight, then cloudy overnight with a low of 62. Tomorrow, looking at cloudy skies with a high of 72. 56 low tomorrow night. And for Thursday, we're looking at cloudy skies once again. Rinse and repeat, high of 73.

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